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1: Rob and Holly on The Wolf is brought to you by DM Injury Law. Mike's got this.
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saw the old man's face. 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He left his fortune to some guy he barely knew. 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
1: You know, you and I agree on a lot of things, but there's a spicy topic that you and I just simply do not agree on, and that's that naming a baby, I think it's hard.
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0: If you're just joining us, Ella Langley is taking over our show. We've been chatting about your friendship with Miranda Lambert.
1: Do you think that some of maybe the reason why you say you guys are so similar, because you guys are both like big animal advocates, like animal people. Do you think that's part of it?
2: That's one of the things. You know? I think we, our moms actually, and Lainey's mom, all went on a little trip to Vegas and they did a fashion show together and they were all talking about it. And through that, we were all talking about it. But I think, and similar to what makes us so close with Lainey as well, is I don't think we were really the people that had life started out, was just handed to them that way, you know what I mean? I mean, we all kind of grew up real poor, from very small towns, had dads rough around the edges, you know, grew up in the country doing redneck stuff, kind of all tomboyish, you know, but all has this drive and this passion for this one job. And that's a really hard thing to relate to someone else on, because especially this career, it is life consuming. You have to give every bit of who you are, days and days and months and months. And this is what it is. Even when you're not doing things, I'm still, you know, writing out things at the house. You know, there's not a day goes by we're not working on it. And Miranda, this last year, one of my biggest takeaways from her is I think there's things that she wished she would have done earlier in her career as far as taking care of herself. And what this industry, how it can wear you down, how it's just a wild place to live. It's literally, I mean, come on. Like, we live in the movies for a living, pretty much.
1: Yeah.
2: And so, to take time for myself and to find, never lose that, you know, she still goes sometimes in the grocery store with a ball cap on. She don't care, you know, and keeps that humanity about her.

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Jenny and Jagger in the morning, and 106-minute music sweeps all day. 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

0: We'll be back with Ella Langley in just a few minutes. And she's told us before that she tries to be a perfectionist.
1: Yeah, so we're going to ask her if being a perfectionist helps or does it hurt her songwriting next.

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0: 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Here's what I've learned in midlife. 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

0: weekend begins with Ella Langley on the Friday Takeover.
1: What are some things with like with your music that you're talking about your personality, the way that it is, and being so like feeling like a perfectionist? How is it like day to day affecting your music and your writing? Like, is it difficult because you're like, you probably feel like a song's never done?
2: Yeah, I don't know. I just care so much about the outcome, you know? And there's like obviously a point where I'm like, I feel good about where it is with the song, and kind of also just being like, I love the beauty of imperfection. I think, you know, there's obviously certain kinds of music that tuning and extreme tuning and stuff like with pop, and like that makes sense. And there's certain songs where that makes sense. But for me, like, you know, just letting it be a little unperfect, you know, the imperfections make it a song, you know. And if you listen to anything past, or when did autotune come out, like maybe the 90s, I think, is when it started. So anything before that, like, you just, it's so cool to listen to the song, and that's as real as you're going to get it, you know. And it's

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1: You know, you and I agree on a lot of things, but there's a spicy topic that you and I just simply do not agree on, and that's that naming a baby, I think it's hard.
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0: Why? It's just a name.
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0: Hey, if you're just joining us, Ella Langley is our special guest for the Friday Takeover. And in just a few minutes, we do have the world premiere of the new collab.
1: It's Coe Wetzel and Ella Langley. The song is called Jaded. We're going to play it for you in just a few.

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0: A lot of music talk with Ella Langley, but coming up, we're going to talk about another love of hers.
1: And that is makeup. 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Ella's going to give Rob some helpful tips.
0: Can't wait.
1: His face.
0: Cannot wait.
1: You're going to love it, Rob.
0: I bet.
1: Just be quiet and let us put makeup on you.

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0: Like,
1: I really want to do that. I watched
0: just
1: probably
0: not yet.
1: The,
0: okay.
1: I was so tomboy. Mm-hmm. But the only girly thing about me growing up was I loved to do my makeup and hair. I was always mm-hmm. interested. I love products. Like, that was a little fun thing for me to go do, you know? Watch so many YouTube videos. That's all I did. So that's a big goal of mine, is to be able to have a yeah. makeup line of some sort.
0: I think it would be perfect, because I'm always like, what is she doing? And I love it when you post like makeup tutorials, or this is the product I'm using. Like, I feel like that's so
1: because
0: fun.
1: I watch so many of those videos, so mm-hmm. many, and I love it. Like, if my girlfriends come over, like, I love to

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1: You know, you and I agree on a lot of things, but there's a spicy topic that you and I just simply do not agree on, and that's that naming a baby, I think it's hard.
0: How hard is it to name a child?
1: It's so hard to pick out a name.
0: Why? It's just a name.
1: We're going to sort this out on Monday.
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0: No fireworks, no dancers, and no giant video screens. Just a microphone, a guitar, and the songs that made them stars. 106.5 The Wolf's Acoustic Christmas with Stella Lefty, I'm a train back to Boston, Gavin Adcock, if it wasn't, then I wanna be. Zach John King, when I get to drinking, I get to thinking, and Tyler Nance. 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
1: I knew I'd see her around. 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

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I knew she'd find a way to get over me, but I never thought.

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Every concert has loud moments. Acoustic Christmas has quiet ones. The kind where the crowd doesn't make a sound, but everyone's hanging on every word. Those are the moments you'll remember. This year's Acoustic Christmas is December 8th at the Midland, starring Gavin Adcock.

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2: We are halfway through our Top 20 Countdown this weekend. We'll find out if Ella Langley and Morgan Wallen can make it to the number one spot again. First, though, George Burge is joining us at song number 10 with Luke Bryan and Ride, Ride, Ride.
3: And what does the song mean for George Burge?
4: 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Everybody could use some advice from somebody that's been there before. Luke Bryan was that guy for me, and I knew he was a perfect fit for the song.

0: That was Don't We from Morgan Wallen, sitting at song number 9 on our top 20 countdown. Up next, a featured song from Alan Jackson and Jimmy Buffett.
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0: That was Luke Combs, Be By You, at song number 5. Up next, a featured song that spent 22 weeks at number 1 back in 2013. And fun fact about this song, it was originally supposed to be a slower ballad written for Luke Bryan.
1: But then somehow it transformed into the song that it is now. And I believe it's...

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Good morning. Happy Saturday. It's Ryan Scott. It's going to be warm out there. Sunny skies and hazy conditions. Afternoon high of 90 expected. Currently, we're already at 77.

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You have your tickets for The Wolf's Acoustic Christmas coming up in December. You can get yours this weekend at our website. 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This guy will be there. It's Gavin Adcock.

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Ryan Scott with you on your weekend. And the Cubs over the Royals last night at the K. Both teams back at it. First pitch 6:10 at Kauffman tonight. Here's Ella Langley, her latest, Loving Life Again.

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Jenny and Jagger has your chance at Tim McGraw tickets starting Monday.

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Jenny and Jagger in the morning. And 106-minute music sweeps all day. 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

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It's Stella Left.

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This lady will be there. It's Stella Lefty. On a train.

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It ranks as the eighth largest jackpot in history of the game. Drawing tonight, and remember your favorite DJ if you win. Here's Hudson Westbrook.

and Cowgirl off his fourth album, which was released just about a week ago. Ryan Scott with you on a Saturday where it's going to be hot and hazy. Dog days of summer, definitely. 90 for an afternoon high today. Hot and breezy tomorrow, even warmer, 95. Currently in Kansas City, 81 degrees with Keith Urban. I'm changing.

Lady A on the all-new 106.5, The Wolf, Ryan Scott with you. Jenny and Jagger back on Monday and all next week giving you a chance at Tim McGraw tickets. He's going to be at the new Morton Amphitheater later this month. 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

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KC date still on. 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Here's Casey's latest dry spell. It's

It was the Cubs over the Royals last night at the K. Both two teams back at it. First pitch 6:10 at Kauffman tonight. Going to be a warm one out there, too. High of 90 expected. Here's Ella Langley.

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Stella Lefty and Vincent Mason, Something to Lose.

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Jenny and Jagger in the morning, and 106-minute music sweeps all day.

The all-new 106.5 The Wolf. Good afternoon. Ryan Scott with you. It's a warm one out there. 90 degrees expected. A little warmer tomorrow. High of 95. Here's Morgan Wallen and Don't Weave.

0: The all-new 106.5 The Wolf. Look at Megan Maroney, an entrepreneur. I can say that word right. Came out with her own perfume now. Coming out with her own American Girl doll. Here's Megan with her latest medicine.
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Jenny and Jagger back on Monday and all next week giving you a chance at more Tim McGraw tickets. Here's Ella Langley, her latest, Loving

Jelly Roll and his latest Hands Up on the all-new 106.5 The Wolf. The Powerball jackpot has surged to an estimated $856 million after 41 consecutive drawings without a grand prize winner. It ranks as the eighth largest jackpot in history of the game. Again, drawing tonight. If you win, remember your favorite DJ right here. Here's Alan Jackson.

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Can you believe it's been over 2 years since Kenny Chesney has released a new song? Well, it's over. We got new music from him right now. It's called Carry On the all-new 106.5 The Wolf.

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Jenny and Jagger in the morning. 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

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It's Stella Left.

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Just a microphone, a guitar, and the songs that made them stars. 106.5 The Wolf's Acoustic.

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Hot out there. Yeah, middle of summer and August. Always one of the hottest months of the year. 95 expected on your Sunday. 96 on Monday if you're headed out to the Royals game against the Cubs. First pitch, 6:10. Drink lots of fluids. That's why.

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1: 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Brad Miller and next. 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

Jelly Roll and Lamy Wilson on the all-new 106.5 The Wolf with Ginny and Jagger in the morning. Brad Miller with you. Welcome to your Saturday, a toasty Saturday at that. Heat index is low 100s today and tomorrow. It's all right. We'll still be here for you on 106.5 The Wolf.

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The lineup is set for Acoustic Christmas. Gavin Adduck, Stella Lefty, Zach John King, and Tyler Nance. Will you be there? You got to grab those tickets. You can do that on our website at 106.5thewolf.com.

The All-New 106.5 The Wolf with Jenny and Jagger in the morning. And every time I mention Ella Langley's name, I'm exhausted afterwards because she is on a huge hot streak right now. Shania Twain says she is one of music's most authentic new voices. She's currently dominating the charts. This one's number one. It's Ella Langley. Just when

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Zach John King on the all-new 106.5 The Wolf with Jenny and Jagger in the morning. 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

The all-new 106.5 The Wolf with Jenny and Jagger in the morning. Royals in town taking on the Cubs. Not doing that great lately, but you know, there's always the next game. And there's one tonight, 6:10.

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The only 106.5, The Wolf, Jenny and Jagger in the morning. I mentioned the Royals in town tonight against the Cubs. Are Casey Curran out of town in Houston against the Houston Dash tonight?

We don't fetch, we don't sit, and we don't roll over. But we will wag our tail if you rub our belly. The all-new 106.5 The Wolf.

0: size of a cow. 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
1: The all-new 106.5 The Wolf with Jenny and Jagger in the morning. Carrie Underwood back for her 14th season of Sunday Night Football. Mentions that this might be her favorite open ever. You'll have a chance to see it when the Chiefs take on Indianapolis on the 20th of September.

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Jenny and Jagger in the morning. 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

The all-new 106.5 The Wolf with Jenny and Jagger in the morning. Casey Musgraves out on her tour right now. Well, kind of. She canceled a couple dates. Tour management said that she just reverted back to the initial tour schedule. And it's all sold out. Here's Casey now on The Wolf.

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Here they are together on 106.5 The Wolf.

Stella Lefty and Vincent Mason together on 106.5 The Wolf with Jenny and Jagger in the morning. Now remember, Stella will be in Kansas City December 8th as part of our Acoustic Christmas. Reason, I mean, all the artists are fantastic, but that's another great reason to grab your tickets now. 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

Band on the all-new 106.5 The Wolf with Jenny and Jagger in the morning. Big surprise this week, 37,000 fans at Fenway Park, one of his shows, all got a free cruise for two. Maybe that'll happen when he's in KC.

the all-new 106.5 The Wolf with Jenny and Jagger in the morning. They're back on Monday, and they're not coming empty-handed. Gonna have some tickets to see Tim McGraw. Morton Amphitheater on the 21st. You can win them all next week with Jenny and Jagger.

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The all-new 106.5 The Wolf with Jenny and Jagger in the morning. Megan Maroney tonight in L.A. doing a show out there, all sold out at the Crypto.com Arena. And remember, here next weekend in Kansas City, here she is, Megan Maroney.

0: The all-new 106.5 The Wolf with Jenny and Jagger in the morning. Just because it's a bazillion degrees out, I don't want you to forget about Acoustic Christmas. It'll be cooler, a nice evening, December 8th at the Midland. 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

The all-new 106.5 The Wolf with Jenny and Jagger in the morning. Kenny Chesney, brand new album coming out in September, Silver Sands Marina. This song is on that album, and I think this is going to be a pretty... He's got great albums. This is going to be fantastic. Here he is, Kenny Chesney. Enjoy the rest of your weekend with The Wolf.